beneath the city, two hearts beat. Soul engines running through a night so tender. In a bedroom locked,

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0: 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What we like to hear.
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1: All right. 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I'm ready, man.

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I figure if you're a woman, and if you're really a woman, you already know what you need, man. You already know what you're looking for. Man, I found out at 14 years old. And I've been looking ever since, too. But if you ever be a young cat, you know, like about 17 years old and about this tall, right? Man, if you be a young cat, man, and you ain't figured it out yet, I'll tell you what you need, baby. 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

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I guess you didn't know it, but I'm a fiddle player too. And if you'd care to take a dare, I'll make this bet with you. Now you play pretty good fiddle, boy, but give the devil his due. I'll bet a fiddle of gold against your soul, 'cause I think I'm better than you." 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

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Johnny said, devil, just come on back if you ever want to try again. I'd have told you once, you son of a gun, I'm the best it's ever been.

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